You're listening to WANT, the High Desert Wonder Valley favorite radio station. It's been a good night. Dave Catching here, not saying good night, just saying.

Good morning, everybody, and a very warm welcome back to the English Breakfast with me, James Shanahan, right here on Poznan's very own Radio Affairer 98.6 FM. The English Breakfast. Okay, just gone 9:30 a.m. and today we're going to Brest in France for more goodies from the Super Apes label. This time coming in the form of Odd Bods, and from their four-track EP from 2020, this is the title track, which is called Soon.

soon there. And here. It's the English Breakfast on Radio Affairer 98.6 FM. If you want to get in touch with me, then please do so by sending your email to james.shanahan@affairer.com.pl. You can check out the Facebook page, that's facebook.com/The English Breakfast Affairer. And why not take a moment to go and have a look at the official Affairer website, that's affairer.com.pl. And now...

0: Okay, so it is that part of the show where you get to name the song lyrics, but it's not that easy, because these song lyrics are read by the Mysterons, an extraterrestrial race from the planet Mars. Now, usually they're out to destroy mankind, but on the English Breakfast, they're here for fun, even if it doesn't sound like it. Let's hear what they've got to say for themselves.
1: This is the voice of the Mysterons, and here are your song lyrics for today. Albert says that E equals MC squared.
0: Okay, if you know who sang those lyrics, or indeed the name of the song that they came from, then drop me a line. I would love to hear from you. Moving swiftly on, though, and back to the Odd Bods. In their own words, they are simple, effective, and somewhere between rock and roll and electronic. The two names that keep coming up for them, too, are Ludo Jospin and Jan Douglas, but they actually look like a three-piece. Who knows? Anyway, it sounds good, and here's your second by them for today. This is Someday.

I'm Mac Dale, the queen of the pack. We get walked in through the back. Her inhibitions melt like candle wax. I am dressed to kill in the Seville with the fifth wheel. Keep the ice grill, but still, will it deal with

0: those odd future Sundays when you just want to skate all day.
1: My November was when I was gifted the Skits and Gilbert.
2: My November was my brother took me to my first
3: concert. My November was summer 2015 when I fell in love with someone.
4: 2014, Miami 43rd Street. Every day was November.